So romantic, we fight so beautifully. 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With you, I'm gonna die young. But without you, nothing's fun. And I know that I should run, but I put my money on red. With you, I'm gonna die young. The heart.

0: No.
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0: Don't you worry.
1: It's the season finale.
0: Sit down. We'll let you know.
1: Sit down, Henrik.
0: Ja. Lidt senere her i programmet.
1: Skal ikke stå op?
0: Get those chairs out of there.